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4: Looks like the warm and humid weather pattern will keep up for a while. Clear and upper 70s for the overnight hours with gusty wind, and then sunny and windy on Monday. Afternoon highs will be in the low 90s. The heat index around 105 tomorrow afternoon. A few clouds on Monday night. More heat and humidity on Tuesday. We're expecting low 90s and sunshine.
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4: Looks like the warm and humid weather pattern will keep up for a while. Clear and upper 70s for the overnight hours with gusty wind, and then sunny and windy on Monday. Afternoon highs will be in the low 90s. The heat index around 105 tomorrow afternoon. A few clouds on Monday night. More heat and humidity on Tuesday. We're expecting low 90s and sunshine.
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5: Looks like the warm and humid weather pattern will keep up for a while. Clear and upper 70s for the overnight hours with gusty wind, and then sunny and windy on Monday. Afternoon highs will be in the low 90s. The heat index around 105 tomorrow afternoon. A few clouds on Monday night. More heat and humidity on Tuesday. We're expecting low 90s and sunshine.
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5: Looks like the warm and humid weather pattern will keep up for a while. Clear and upper 70s for the overnight hours with gusty wind, and then sunny and windy on Monday. Afternoon highs will be in the low 90s. The heat index around 105 tomorrow afternoon. Few clouds on Monday night. More heat and humidity on Tuesday. We're expecting low 90s and sunshine.
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0: Looks like the warm and humid weather pattern will keep up for a while. Clear and upper 70s for the overnight hours with gusty wind, and then sunny and windy on Monday. Afternoon highs will be in the low 90s. The heat index around 105 tomorrow afternoon. A few clouds on Monday night. More heat and humidity on Tuesday. We're expecting low 90s and sunshine.
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6: weather. Looks like the warm and humid weather pattern will keep up for a while. Clear and upper 70s for the overnight hours with gusty wind, and then sunny and windy on Monday. Afternoon highs will be in the low 90s. The heat index around 105 tomorrow afternoon. Few clouds on Monday night. More heat and humidity on Tuesday. We're expecting low 90s and sunshine.
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7: Looks like the warm and humid weather pattern will keep up for a while. Clear and upper 70s for the overnight hours with gusty wind, and then sunny and windy on Monday. Afternoon highs will be in the low 90s. The heat index around 105 tomorrow afternoon. A few clouds on Monday night. More heat and humidity on Tuesday. We're expecting low 90s and sunshine.
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5: Looks like the warm and humid weather pattern will keep up for a while. Clear and upper 70s for the overnight hours with gusty wind, and then sunny and windy on Monday. Afternoon highs will be in the low 90s. The heat index around 105 tomorrow afternoon. A few clouds on Monday night. More heat and humidity on Tuesday. We're expecting low 90s and sunshine.
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8: Looks like the warm and humid weather pattern will keep up for a while. Clear and upper 70s for the overnight hours with gusty wind, and then sunny and windy on Monday. Afternoon highs will be in the low 90s. The heat index around 105 tomorrow afternoon. A few clouds on Monday night. More heat and humidity on Tuesday. We're expecting low 90s and sunshine.

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4: Country Weather. Looks like the warm and humid weather pattern will keep up for a while. Clear and upper 70s for the overnight hours with gusty wind, and then sunny and windy on Monday. Afternoon highs.

0: be in the low 90s. The heat index around 105 tomorrow afternoon. A few clouds on Monday night. More heat and humidity on Tuesday. We're expecting low 90s and sunshine.
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Oh.

0: there. And Blackhawk.
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4: Looks like the warm and humid weather pattern will keep up for a while. Clear and upper 70s for the overnight hours with gusty wind, and then sunny and windy on Monday. Afternoon highs will be in the low 90s. The heat index around 105 tomorrow afternoon. A few clouds on Monday night. More heat and humidity on Tuesday. We're expecting low 90s and sunshine.
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4: Looks like the warm and humid weather pattern will keep up for a while. Clear and upper 70s for the overnight hours with gusty wind, and then sunny and windy on Monday. Afternoon highs will

0: Be in the low 90s, the heat index around 105 tomorrow afternoon. Few clouds on Monday night, more heat and humidity on Tuesday. We're expecting low 90s and sunshine.
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4: Looks like the warm and humid weather pattern will keep up for a while. Clear and upper 70s for the overnight hours with gusty wind, and then sunny and windy on Monday. Afternoon highs will be in the low 90s. The heat index around 105 tomorrow afternoon. A few clouds on Monday night. More heat and humidity on Tuesday. We're expecting low 90s and sunshine.
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0: 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And Blackhawk.
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4: Looks like the warm and humid weather pattern will keep up for a while. Clear and upper 70s for the overnight hours with gusty wind, and then sunny and windy on Monday. Afternoon highs will be in the low 90s. The heat index around 105 tomorrow afternoon. A few clouds on Monday night. More heat and humidity on Tuesday. We're expecting low 90s and sunshine.
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5: Looks like the warm and humid weather pattern will keep up for a while. Clear and upper 70s for the overnight hours with gusty wind, and then sunny and windy on Monday. Afternoon highs will be in the low 90s. The heat index around 105 tomorrow afternoon. A few clouds on Monday night. More heat and humidity on Tuesday. We're expecting low 90s and sunshine.
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0: stand. And Blackhawk.
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3: St. Joe, Q Country weather.
4: Looks like the warm and humid weather pattern will keep up for a while. Clear and upper 70s for the overnight hours with gusty wind, and then sunny and windy on Monday. Afternoon highs will be in the low 90s. The heat index around 105 tomorrow afternoon. A few clouds on Monday night. More heat and humidity on Tuesday. We're expecting low 90s and sunshine.
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Oh,

0: 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And Blackhawk.
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2: Looks like the warm and humid weather pattern will keep up for a while. Clear and upper 70s for the overnight hours with gusty wind, and then sunny and windy on Monday. Afternoon highs will be in the low 90s. The heat index around 105 tomorrow afternoon. A few clouds on Monday night. More heat and humidity on Tuesday. We're expecting low 90s and sunshine.
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6: Looks like the warm and humid weather pattern will keep up for a while. Clear and upper 70s for the overnight hours with gusty wind, and then sunny and windy on Monday. Afternoon highs will be in the low 90s. The heat index around 105 tomorrow afternoon. Few clouds on Monday night. More heat and humidity on Tuesday. We're expecting low 90s and sunshine.
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Oh.

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3: Looks like the warm and humid weather pattern will keep up for a while. Clear and upper 70s for the overnight hours with gusty wind, and then sunny and windy on Monday. Afternoon highs will be in the low 90s. The heat index around 105 tomorrow afternoon. Few clouds on Monday night. More heat and humidity on Tuesday. We're expecting low 90s and sunshine.
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0: there. And Blackhawk.
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4: Looks like the warm and humid weather pattern will keep up for a while. Clear and upper 70s for the overnight hours with gusty wind, and then sunny and windy on Monday. Afternoon highs will be in the low 90s. The heat index around 105 tomorrow afternoon. A few clouds on Monday night. More heat and humidity on Tuesday. We're expecting low 90s and sunshine.

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Hey, it's Brad. Good morning. Happy Monday. Oh, here we go. It's Corey Kent from Bixby, Oklahoma, baby. Yeah, Rocky Mountain Low. 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

0: St. Joe's Q Country, 92.7. Hey, it's Brad. Good morning. How y'all doing? Happy Monday. So I tell you, man, Saturday is the 4th of July already, which is crazy to think about. But a lot of questions about the St. Joseph fireworks display. And we've got all the details on that for you right over there on our Q Country 92.7 Facebook page.
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5: Mostly clear this morning. It is going to be sunny, windy, hot, and humid today with a high 94. An extreme heat warning in effect with a heat index near 110. Partly cloudy and breezy tonight, total 79. Sunny, windy, hot again on Tuesday with a high 95. Temperatures in the mid-90s on Wednesday afternoon. I'm meteorologist Ann Holliday.
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0: St. Joe's Q Country 92.7. Great, way back from Kenny. Wow, we are in the final stretch of June, which is hard to believe. I mean, the year's been going by so incredibly fast. So you got to get ready for this. July 17th, Music on the Riverfront at the Amelia Earhart Festival down in Atchison, man. They've got Black Hawk and Lori Morgan live in concert. It's going to be a big night of music. We're going to be there, as we always are. And we want to see you there, too. 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

0: understand. And Black Hawk.
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0: St. Joe's Q Country 92.7. Hey, it's Brad. Good morning. How y'all doing? Goodness, thanks for tuning in. We appreciate y'all. So I tell you, a lot of talk about Noah Cameron, St. Joe native. He's playing for the Omaha Storm Chasers right now. And coming up in August, they're going to have a Noah Cameron bobblehead night. We got all the details on that. You can check out that bobblehead right over there. Check it out at our Q Country 92.7 Facebook page.
1: Hello, I'm Kellen Havikin with the latest ag headlines on Brownfield. President Trump has signed an executive order prioritizing regenerative agriculture to boost opportunities for farmers.
2: That give farmers and ranchers the necessary resources to ensure American crops are the healthiest and the most abundant and the most affordable.
1: The CEO of Clean Fuels Alliance America says the renewable fuel standard is benefiting American soybean farmers. Donnell Rehagen tells Brownfield production could double by 2027.
3: Positive outcomes like increased value at the for soybeans, increased value for soybean oil and soybean processors, but also significantly increased fuel production in the biodiesel, renewable diesel space.
1: Western Kansas farmer Amy France says winter wheat harvest is at a standstill after excessive rainfall.
4: Our wheat yields were average.
1: I'm Kellen Havikin for Brownfield.
5: And the match is about to begin.
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9: Mostly clear this morning. It is going to be sunny, windy, hot, and humid today with a high 94. An extreme heat warning in effect with a heat index near 110. Partly cloudy and breezy tonight, total 79. Sunny, windy, hot again on Tuesday with a high 95. Temperatures in the mid-90s on Wednesday afternoon. I'm meteorologist Ann Holliday.
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5: Down in Savannah, Level Up Arcade just pulled off its first block party at Savannah Square, and the turnout cut right through the summer heat. Owner Matthew Svoboda says the goal was simple, a safe place for kids with local vendors and family-owned businesses joining in. With free arcade games and that nostalgic vibe, he's talking about bringing it back next year. More is posted on Facebook. Two people from St. Joseph are dead after a motorcycle crash in Buchanan County along Missouri 6 at 68th Road, about a mile east of the city. Investigators say a 53-year-old man lost control in a curve, ran off the road, and hit an embankment. He and his 47-year-old female passenger were ejected and pronounced dead. The motorcycle was totaled and towed. Shadow Milk Company is leaning into America 250 with a limited edition birthday cake flavored milk. Vanilla up front, then that buttery, creamy finish you'd expect from a homemade slice. You can grab it at the Shadow Country Store, and it's set to roll into grocery stores soon or ship to your door. 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

0: St. Joe's Q Country 92.7. Hey, it's Brad. Good morning. How y'all doing? I'm telling you, the dog days of summer have arrived with today's high of 700 degrees.
1: But I'm totally going to fake it.

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0: St. Joe's Q Country 92.7. Hey, it's Brad. Good morning. Oh, boy. It's going to be hot. Excessive heat advisory out there. And for good measure, temperatures in the 90s with our heat indecencies beyond 100 degrees. So it's going to be a rough one. Be careful out there with all this heat. I mean, it's so hot already that businesses all over town are starting to change their signage. Their signage says no shoes, no shirt, whatever. Come in.
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4: Mostly clear this morning. It is going to be sunny, windy, hot, and humid today with a high 94. An extreme heat warning in effect with a heat index near 110. Partly cloudy and breezy tonight, total 79. Sunny, windy, hot again on Tuesday with a high 95. Temperatures in the mid-90s on Wednesday afternoon. I'm meteorologist Ann Holliday.
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1: 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Belt Entertainment and Volleys has shut down, ending nearly 8 years in business. Owner Michael White confirmed the closure in a social media post, thanking loyal customers for sticking with the venue. 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Two Kansas City men, Keith Westfall, 39, and Shane Rickart, 52, are now charged in Clinton County after a traffic stop turned serious. The Missouri State Highway Patrol pulled Westfall over for a turn signal violation, then found crack cocaine and drug paraphernalia in the vehicle. Both were arrested, held without bond pending trial. Rickard also had warrants for larceny and failure to appear. For news online, check out StJosephPost.com.
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0: St. Joe's Q Country 92.7. Hey, it's Brad. Good morning. How y'all doing? Woo, boy. It was hot yesterday, and lo and behold, it's going to be hot again today. It's already 80 degrees out there in St. Joseph right now. Yeah, 80. About 92 for your high later on today. The heat indecency off the charts. Holy cow. And you know, it's supposed to be hot because Saturday is the 4th of July.
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0: St. Joe's Q Country 92.7. Hey, it's Brad. Good morning. Holy smokes, is it hot already? 80 degrees in St. Joseph. Plenty humid out there. 92 for your high later on today. That's only part of the story because the humidity is going to cause the heat indecency to be beyond 100 all week long. Yesterday afternoon, I saw 104 degrees. Very, very hot. So be careful with this heat wave this week. So I don't know if you caught this or not. Huge story at stjosephpost.com. But the developer who was planning to put in that AI data center out on Pickett Road, they have pulled their application. Yeah, that's a big deal. And we got the whole story for you, all the details right there at stjosephpost.com. Now, what that means to you and I is we're going to have to find something else to fight about.
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8: Mostly clear this morning. It is going to be sunny, windy, hot, and humid today with a high 94. An extreme heat warning in effect with a heat index near 110. Partly cloudy and breezy tonight, total 79. Sunny, windy, hot again on Tuesday with a high 95. Temperatures in the mid-90s on Wednesday afternoon. I'm meteorologist Ann Holiday.
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2: Down in Savannah, Level Up Arcade just pulled off its first block party at Savannah Square, and the turnout cut right through the summer heat. Owner Matthew Svoboda says the goal was simple, a safe place for kids with local vendors and family-owned businesses joining in. With free arcade games and that nostalgic vibe, he's talking about bringing it back next year. More is posted on Facebook. Two people from St. Joseph are dead after a motorcycle crash in Buchanan County along Missouri 6 at 68th Road, about a mile east of the city. Investigators say a 53-year-old man lost control in a curve, ran off the road, and hit an embankment. He and his 47-year-old female passenger were ejected and pronounced dead. The motorcycle was totaled and towed. Shadow Milk Company is leaning into America 250 with a limited edition birthday cake flavored milk. Vanilla up front, then that buttery, creamy finish you'd expect from a homemade slice. You can grab it at the Shadow Country Store, and it's set to roll into grocery stores soon or ship to your door. 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

St. Joe's Q Country 92.7. Hey, it's Brad. Good morning. How y'all doing? Oh, it's going to be hot today. It's already 80 degrees in St. Joseph. It was a hot bike ride to Studio Q. Oh, my. 92 for your high later on today. Our heat indecency is going to be beyond 100 degrees.

0: Be careful out there, y'all. You know, I got my yard work done early yesterday before it got super hot. You're not going to want to try to do that during the afternoon this week. It's going to be way too hot for you. Wait till the evening if you possibly can. So, boy, it's that time of year. I'm sure you've been hearing a lot of fireworks around town. In fact, over on the Q Country 92.7 Facebook page, we've got all the details on the St. Joseph Citywide fireworks display, which is going to be on Saturday night. That's right there on the Q Country 92.7 Facebook page. But I tell you, you know, it's that time of the year where you're laying in bed, especially in Midtown St. Joseph. You're laying in bed there. You hear a big boom and you're like, was that a ballistic missile?
1: Oh, no.

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0: St. Joe's Q Country 92.7. Hey, it's Brad. Good morning. How y'all doing? Happy Monday. So, yeah, hotter than jalapeno flapjacks today, y'all. Woo, careful out there now. Oh, yeah, it's a big plate of filthy right over here, and I'm all serve it up family style at your Hollywood sleaze, and away we go. So, my goodness. Daryl Hall from Daryl Hall and John Oates, you know, Hall and Oates back in the day. Yeah, he says that he's recovering well after having kidney transplant surgery. Wow, are you kidding me? A speedy recovery to Daryl Hall. My goodness.
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3: Amendment 4 on the August ballot hides some ugly facts. It would create a new minority veto power, but only for ballot issues that are citizen-led.
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3: Amendment 4 permanently ends majority rule for citizen-led ballot issues.
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3: Politicians put Amendment 4 on the ballot to severely limit citizens' constitutional power.
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3: 4 would make it nearly impossible to rein in out-of-control politicians.
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3: 4 takes away our constitutional power we've used for over 100 years to pass reforms that politicians wouldn't. 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Just say no to Amendment 4. It's an ugly politician power grab. 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
14: Mostly clear this morning. It is going to be sunny, windy, hot, and humid today with a high 94. An extreme heat warning in effect with a heat index near 110. Partly cloudy and breezy tonight, total 79. Sunny, windy, hot again on Tuesday with a high 95. Temperatures in the mid-90s on Wednesday afternoon. I'm meteorologist Ann Holliday.
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1: St. Joseph, Missouri is losing a gathering spot. Belt Entertainment and Volleys has shut down after nearly 8 years, closing its doors Sunday, June 28. Owner Michael White confirmed the move in a social media post, and he thanked loyal customers for sticking with the business. The center had pitched itself as fun, family-friendly entertainment for the community. Traffic is moving again on the I-29 bridge in St. Joseph, Missouri. MoDOT says the bridge reopened Saturday, June 27th, wrapping up a project that started in February 2026, ahead of schedule. But keep an eye out. Intermittent lane closures could pop up over the coming week on I-29 and Gene Field Road as crews finish shoulder work. Renovations at the Missouri Supreme Court building are moving along, and crews are now focused on the facade. A large crane has been used to reposition a smaller lift on the north end, clearing space for a bigger lift with more reach. Workers keep painting decorative pieces between the windows, cast iron made to look like stone, before shifting to the western wall. Supreme Court Communications Council will provide updates. For news online, check out StJosephPost.com.
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0: St. Joe's Q Country 92.7. Hey, it's Brad. Good morning. How y'all doing? Happy Monday. So it's going to be really, really hot today. It's already 80 degrees out there, but later 92 for your high. The heat indecency well beyond 100. So careful out there, y'all. So I guess we had some kind of a computer meltdown last weekend. Yeah, like a whole meltdown. And this morning, I'm using primitive tools here in the studio. Among the primitive tools I'm using, this mouse that I've got in the studio here, it's like the old-timey ones back in the day. Remember, in order to get them to travel very far, you had to take those big circles. You're like a wang, wang, wang, wang. You're trying to get them to move at all. Yeah, that's what I got this morning right in here. I mean, anybody who walks by the studio is going to swear I'm in here doing jazzercise. I mean, really. Oh, your official country music news is on. So here we go. If you forgot, Friday, Travis Kelce and Taylor Swift are supposed to get married at Madison Square Garden. That's the story out there, and it just sounds weird. I'm not buying it. I don't think that's going to happen. But yeah, that's the word. The wedding's going to happen on Friday at Madison Square Garden. I ain't buying it. We'll see how the whole thing shakes out.
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0: St. Joe's Q Country 92.7, the new Taylor Swift for you there from Toy Story 5. Great song. I love that. You know, I love St. Joseph. I'm a huge fan of St. Joe. This is where I live, and this is where I will die in St. Joseph, America. I love this town. You know, I love the quirkiness of St. Joseph and the quirkiness of its people. Uncommon character, as they like to say. But, you know, when it comes to Taylor Swift, there's just so much legend out there. You know, she did play at Trails West. I know because I was there. But people think they know the story, and they'll with the advent of social media, they'll get on there and they'll start talking about stuff, and then rumors get started and things get all messed up. And yeah, people will be on Facebook, and they will just be screaming out loud that they know exactly what happened. Taylor Swift opened for Sawyer Brown at the Buffalo Ball.
1: Hello, Patriots.
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5: Mostly clear this morning. It is going to be sunny, windy, hot, and humid today with a high 94. An extreme heat warning in effect with a heat index near 110. Partly cloudy and breezy tonight, total 79. Sunny, windy, hot again on Tuesday with a high 95. Temperatures in the mid-90s on Wednesday afternoon. I'm meteorologist Ann Holliday.
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3: The National Weather Service is warning of dangerous heat through Thursday. Highs are expected in the mid to upper 90s, and heat indices could run from 100 to 110. Pace yourself outdoors, drink water often, and take cooling breaks. Experts also urge checking on elderly neighbors and anyone without reliable air conditioning. This stretch can turn serious fast. Savannah's got a new summer draw. Level Up Arcade staged its first block party at Savannah Square, and it pulled in families, vendors, and nearby businesses despite the heat. Owner Matthew Svoboda says he wanted a safe place for kids, and the turnout has him looking at doing it again next year. The arcade offers free games. Details sit on Facebook. Senate Agriculture Committee Chair John Boozman of Arkansas has rolled out a 900-page draft farm bill, a major marker for rural economies as growers face trade shocks and rising costs. National Farmers Union President Rob LaRue says it still falls short for family farmers and ranchers, urging a stronger safety net, disaster aid, tougher core program reforms, country of origin labels, nationwide E15, local food funding, and firmer packers and stockyards enforcement. For news online, check out StJosephPost.com.
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0: St. Joe's Q Country 92.7. That's the debut single from Zach John King. Fantastic song. And you know, he has an interesting name and made it interesting because you got a lot of Zachs in country music right now. You got Zach Top, you got Zach Bryan, you got Zach Brown. And if he was Zach King, that's confusing. But no, he's Zach John King, and that's probably good marketing. Hey, look at all that sunshine out there. Holy cow, is it going to be hot today? Careful, y'all. 92 for your high overall. In the 80s already in St. Joseph. Let's do the big contest. Number to call, 387-9927. Talking Nearly Impossible Trivia. I've got tickets to Adventureland Theme Park in Des Moines up for grabs. A pair of tickets right now. My number to call, 387-9927. Now, this is wild. Things that you put on or in your head. Sales of this device have gone up 64% in the last 10 years, and I believe it. Things you put on or in your head. Sales of this device have gone up 64% in the last 10 years. What do you think it is? Good luck.
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0: you, Country. Good morning. It's a big contest. Are you ready to play?
1: I am.
0: Okay, so we've got Adventureland theme park tickets up for grabs here. So things you put on or in your head, the sale of this device has gone up 64% in the last 10 years. What do you think it is?
1: Like earbuds or headphones?
0: Of course it is. Yes, of course it is. Yes, yes, yes. Way back in the day in the broadcast industry, we called them cans. And we ain't doing that no more because that's real confusing. Anyhow, hey, congratulations and well done.
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4: Amendment 4 on the August ballot hides some ugly facts. 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
1: Weather. Mostly clear this morning. It is going to be sunny, windy, hot, and humid today with a high 94. An extreme heat warning in effect with a heat index near 110. Partly cloudy and breezy tonight, total 79. Sunny, windy, hot again on Tuesday with a high 95. Temperatures in the mid-90s on Wednesday afternoon. I'm meteorologist Ann Holliday.
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1: Over in St. Joseph, the Pony Express Museum drew a steady crowd for Circle the Wagons, a hands-on look at the Old West. The centerpiece? A newly completed mid-1800s wagon staged with authentic props from westward expansion travel. Visitors moved past campfire pots, quilts, pitchforks, barrels, coffee pots, and lanterns. Details that made history feel close. St. Joseph, Missouri is losing a familiar hangout. Belt Entertainment and Volleys has shut down, closing its doors Sunday, June 28th. Owner Michael White confirmed it in a social media post, thanking loyal customers for backing the business for nearly 8 years. The center billed itself as fun, family-friendly entertainment, and for many in town, it delivered. Two Kansas City men are charged in Clinton County after a traffic stop turned into a drug case. Troopers say Keith Westfall, 39, was pulled over for a turn signal violation. Investigators report crack cocaine and drug paraphernalia were found in the vehicle. Westfall and Shane Rickert, 52, face possession charges and are held without bond. Rickert also had warrants for larceny and failure to appear. For news online, check out stjosephpost.com.
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0: St. Joe's Q Country 92.7. That's a hot song right there. George Burge and Luke Bryan. That's Ride, Ride, Ride. Oh, your official country music news is on. So here we go. If you forgot, Friday, Travis Kelce and Taylor Swift are supposed to get married at Madison Square Garden. That's the story out there, and it just sounds weird. I'm not buying it. I don't think that's going to happen. But yeah, that's the word. The wedding's going to happen on Friday at Madison Square Garden. I ain't buying it. We'll see how the whole thing shakes out.
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0: St. Joe's Q Country 92.7. Hey, it's Brad. Good morning. Hotter than jalapeno flapjacks, y'all. It's going to be a warm one out there today. It's already hot out there this morning. Temperature around 92, but the heat indecency beyond 100 again. So be careful out there. I tell you, when you get a chance, swing on over to myqcountry.com. Get in the contest section right there for details and get registered to win Luke Bryan concert tickets. Luke Bryan's going to be at the all-new Morton Amphitheater down there in Riverside. It's going to be a big night, big show. And we got your tickets right there in the contest section at myqcountry.com.
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3: Mostly clear this morning. It is going to be sunny, windy, hot, and humid today with a high 94. An extreme heat warning in effect with a heat index near 110. Partly cloudy and breezy tonight, Telo 79. Sunny, windy, hot again on Tuesday with a high 95. Temperatures in the mid-90s on Wednesday afternoon. I'm meteorologist Ann Holliday.
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SJQ, Savannah, St. Joseph. Yeah. 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

St. Joe's Q Country 92.7 Monday morning. Oh, here we go. Outstanding song. It's Dan and Shay. This is Say So on Q Country 92.7.

0: St. Joe's Q Country 92.7. Hey, it's Brad. Good morning. How y'all doing? Kenny there. He's new and that's Carry On. Great song. We love that. Happy Monday. So hot. Yeah, hot. Excessive heat. Careful out there, y'all. You know, you might be saying, Bradley, how hot is it? Well, it's so hot that the Pony Express rider downtown ain't got no pants on.
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7: Dangerous heat building in across our area. Wall-to-wall sunshine moving our way for today, folks. Our actual high from the low to middle 90s, but you factor in the humidity. We have a heat index ranging that feel site temperature between 105 and 110. Try to limit your time outdoors the best you can today. The overnight lows are slowly falling to the upper 70s. I'm meteorologist Jennifer Naramore.
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0: St. Joe's Q Country 92.7. That's Blake Shelton for you right there. You know, I saw this video the other day. Gwen Stefani put it up. And you know, there's been so much talk about trouble in Blake and Gwen's marriage and whatever. And after seeing this video, I don't believe it for a second. But yeah, she shot this video. And Blake planted like an entire field of wildflowers for Gwen. And it's absolutely gorgeous. You know, they got the farm, and there's like every color you could ever imagine of these beautiful wildflowers. And yeah, he did that for her. And they're both on the video. And yeah, it's just great. And there's no trouble in paradise there whatsoever. So this is going to be a lot of fun. Coming up on July 17th, Music on the Riverfront at the Amelia Earhart Festival in Atchison. 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And the Riverwalk in Atchison is gorgeous. It really is. They've got Black Hawk and Lori Morgan live in concert. 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

0: there. And Blackhawk.
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0: St. Joe's Q Country 92.7. Hey, that's it for me. I got to get out of here. I'm going to go outside and sweat. It's just going to be hot. Careful with the heat out there. Billy's in next. He'll make you famous. Billy is fully air-conditioned, by the way. He's got that new Luke Combs coming up and a great way back from Josh Turner next on Q Country 92.7.
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9: Dangerous heat building in across our area. Wall-to-wall sunshine moving our way for today, folks. Our actual high from the low to middle 90s, but you factor in the humidity. We have a heat index ranging that feels like temperature between 105 and 110. Try to limit your time outdoors the best you can today. The overnight lows are slowly falling to the upper 70s. I'm meteorologist Jennifer Naramore.
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0: Amendment 4 on the August ballot hides some ugly facts. 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
0: Amendment 4 permanently ends majority rule for citizen-led ballot issues.
2: I'm a no on 4.
0: Politicians put Amendment 4 on the ballot to severely limit citizens' constitutional power.
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0: 4 is a power grab by politicians. 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
0: 4 takes away our constitutional power we've used for over 100 years to pass reforms that politicians wouldn't. 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
3: Dangerous heat building in across our area. Wall-to-wall sunshine moving our way for today, folks. Our actual high from the low to middle 90s, but you factor in the humidity. We have a heat index ranging that feels like temperature between 105 and 110. Try to limit your time outdoors the best you can today. The overnight lows are slowly falling to the upper 70s. I'm meteorologist Jennifer Naramore.
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0: 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And Blackhawk.
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4: Dangerous heat building in across our area. Wall-to-wall sunshine moving our way for today, folks. Our actual high from the low to middle 90s, but you factor in the humidity. We have a heat index ranging that feel site temperature between 105 and 110. Try to limit your time outdoors the best you can today. The overnight lows are slowly falling to the upper 70s. I'm meteorologist Jennifer Nairamore.
5: I have some pretty big news.
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4: Dangerous heat building in across our area. Wall-to-wall sunshine moving our way for today, folks. Our actual high from the low to middle 90s, but you factor in the humidity. We have a heat index ranging that field site temperature between 105 and 110. Try to limit your time outdoors the best you can today. The overnight lows are slowly falling to the upper 70s. I'm meteorologist Jennifer Naramore.

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2: Amendment 4 on the August ballot hides some ugly facts. 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
9: Dangerous heat building in across our area. Wall-to-wall sunshine moving our way for today, folks. Our actual high from the low to middle 90s, but you factor in the humidity. We have a heat index ranging that feels like temperature between 105 and 110. Try to limit your time outdoors the best you can today. The overnight lows are slowly falling to the upper 70s. I'm meteorologist Jennifer Naramore.
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2: 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Watching development weather. July beans are down 17 and a quarter at 11.09, and August is 17 and three quarters lower at 11.18 and three quarters. July corn's down 13 and a quarter at 3.99 and a half. September's 13 and a half lower at 4.08 and a half. Live and feeder cattle are down. Watching the distribution of the show list. Most active August lives, 2.97 lower at 2.42.85. August feeders are down 3.80 at 3.66.05. And nearby hogs are higher. Deferred months are lower. Adjusting spreads. July's up 57 at 93.50. August is 50 higher at 97.07. John Perkins, Brownfield.
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5: Dangerous heat building in across our area. Wall-to-wall sunshine moving our way for today, folks. Our actual high from the low to middle 90s, but you factor in the humidity. We have a heat index ranging that feels like temperature between 105 and 110. Try to limit your time outdoors the best you can today. The overnight lows are slowly falling to the upper 70s. I'm meteorologist Jennifer Naramore.
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5: Dangerous heat building in across our area. Wall-to-wall sunshine moving our way for today, folks. Our actual high from the low to middle 90s, but you factor in the humidity. We have a heat index ranging that field site temperature between 105 and 110. Try to limit your time outdoors the best you can today. The overnight lows are slowly falling to the upper 70s. I'm meteorologist Jennifer Naramore.
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5: Extreme heat's building in all week long. Wall-to-wall sunshine for the rest of today. Our highs are ranging from the low to mid-90s, but it's going to feel hotter when you factor in the humidity. Those heat index values as high as 105 to 110. Strong southerly winds on tap. Tonight, partly cloudy, a low upper 70s. We're into the low to mid-90s tomorrow. I'm meteorologist Jennifer Naramore.
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0: What's up, y'all? It's Tyler Hubbard. Here's my new song, Land.
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5: Extreme heat's building in all week long. Wall-to-wall sunshine for the rest of today. Our highs are ranging from the low to mid.

0: 90s, but it's going to feel hotter when you factor in the humidity. Those heat index values as high as 105 to 110. Strong southerly winds on tap. Tonight, partly cloudy, a low upper 70s. We're into the low to mid 90s tomorrow. I'm meteorologist Jennifer Nair Moore.
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2: Amendment 4 on the August ballot hides some ugly facts. 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
8: Extreme heat's building in all week long. Wall-to-wall sunshine for the rest of today. Our highs are ranging from the low to mid-90s, but it's going to feel hotter when you factor in the humidity. Those heat index values as high as 105 to 110. Strong southerly winds on tap. Tonight, partly cloudy, a low upper 70s. We're into the low to mid-90s tomorrow. I'm meteorologist Jennifer Naramore.
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5: Extreme heat's building in all week long. Wall-to-wall sunshine for the rest of today. Our highs are ranging from the low to mid-90s, but it's going to feel hotter when you factor in the humidity. Those heat index values as high as 105 to 110. Strong southerly winds on tap. Tonight, partly cloudy, a low upper 70s. We're into the low to mid-90s tomorrow. I'm meteorologist Jennifer Naira Moore.
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1: 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Yeah. 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

0: Randy Houser running out of moonlight on your Monday afternoon. It's Billy Rich hanging out in for Travis Dodge. Coming up, Luke Combs, Jason Aldean, Riley Green, and now it's Shaboozy on St. Joe's Q Country.
1: On a lost and lonely highway, paying for my sins. If heaven saw me out last Friday, hell, I ain't getting in.

It's Old Dominion, one man band on St. Joe's Q Country 92.7. It's Billy Rich in for Travis Dodge. On the way, we've got Luke Combs. We'll also hear from Cole Swindell, Max McNown. Now, Riley Green on St. Joe's Q Country 92.7.

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0: Luke Combs, Sleepless in a Hotel Room. Here on St. Joe's Q Country 92.7, where we haven't had much sleep lately because we've got so much going on. We've got the Music on the Riverfront coming up here July 17th, Friday night in Atchison. And you know what? You could win a pair of tickets to that event. And just head on over to the contest section of myqcountry.com. We're talking Lori Morgan. We're talking Blackhawk. We're talking Paige Griffey. It's going to be a great night out on the riverfront in beautiful Atchison. Always a great time. So head on over to the contest section of myqcountry.com.
1: Amendment 4 on the August ballot hides some ugly facts. 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
1: Politicians put Amendment 4 on the ballot to severely limit citizens' constitutional power.
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1: 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Just say no to Amendment 4. 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
7: Direct cattle markets were quiet Monday. Butcher hogs were a dollar lower. I'm John Perkins with a Brownfield market update. You better build bigger bins. It's just a suggestion, but regardless, be ready to maximize your per acre profits with MX Series corn by Stein. Stein has yield. Soybeans and corn were lower ahead of Tuesday's USDA acreage and stocks numbers. July beans were down 17 and a half at 1108 and three quarters. August was 17 and a quarter lower at 1119 and a quarter. July corn was down 10 and three quarters at 402. September was 11 and a half lower at 410 and a quarter. Live and feeder cattle were down on fund liquidation. August live was 225 lower at 243.57. October was $1.82 lower at 237.37. August feeders were down 237 at 367.47. And nearby hogs were higher. Deferred months were lower, adjusting spreads. July was up 90 at 93.82. August was 70 higher at 97.27. John Perkins, Brownfield.
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9: Extreme heat's building in all week long. Wall-to-wall sunshine for the rest of today. Our highs are ranging from the low to mid-90s, but it's going to feel hotter when you factor in the humidity. Those heat index values as high as 105 to 110. Strong southerly winds on tap. Tonight, partly cloudy, a low upper 70s. We're into the low to mid-90s tomorrow. I'm meteorologist Jennifer Naramore.
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0: 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St. Joe's Q Country 92.7. Glad to be hanging out with you. It's Billy Rich in for Travis Dodge. Counting down your workday on this Monday afternoon where we've got Dylan Scott next.
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2: 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Carrier Contracts tries to block him. 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
2: Extreme heat building in all week long. Wall-to-wall sunshine for the rest of today. Our highs are ranging from the low to mid-90s, but it's going to feel hotter when you factor in the humidity. Those heat index values as high as 105 to 110. Strong southerly winds on tap. Tonight, partly cloudy, a low upper 70s. We're into the low to mid-90s tomorrow. I'm meteorologist Jennifer Naramore.
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Dylan Scott, this town's been too good to us here on your station for Country Cash and Concerts. We are St. Joe's, Q Country 92.7. Hope you're having a fantastic Monday afternoon. Here's John Morgan.

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3: I'm Jim Ferris. 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As sweltering weather swamps Q Country, local cooling shelters are open to help here in St. Joe. 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The United Way is also distributing fans at the following places: United Way on 5th Street, InterServe on King Hill Avenue, Northwest Community Services on 6th Street, and the Salvation Army on Massaney. A couple of businesses are closing on the Belt. The bowling alley and arcade Belt Entertainment had their final day yesterday. It had been with its current operators since 2018. Meanwhile, further north on the Belt, TNT

Tyler Hubbard cracking open the final hour of your Monday workday. Billy Rich in for Travis Dodge on the way. George Burge, Blake Shelton. Now it's Morgan Wallen and Ella. I Can't Love You Anymore on St. Joe's Q Country.

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It's Blake Shelton.

0: Blake Shelton, Stay Country or Die Trying, a past Q Music discovery here on St. Joe's Q Country 92.7. Hope you had a great Monday as we're getting ready to put it to rest. Yeah, we're going to count down the rest of your workday. It's Billy Rich in for Travis Dodge. And, you know, we got this little contest going on. It's about to out, but what you need to do is head on over to the contest section at myqcountry.com. 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
4: Extreme heat's building in all week long. Wall-to-wall sunshine for the rest of today. Our highs are ranging from the low to mid-90s, but it's going to feel hotter when you factor in the humidity. Those heat index values as high as 105 to 110. Strong southerly winds on tap. Tonight, partly cloudy, a low upper 70s. We're into the low to mid-90s tomorrow. I'm meteorologist Jennifer Naramore.
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0: Former number one for Tracy Lawrence, the title cut from his album Alibis, taking us back to springtime, 1993. Remember when we had these little things called 45s? It had one song on one side and one song on the other side, which was called the B-side. Well, the B-side of that one was called Somebody Paints the Wall. Pretty darn good song by itself. Tracy Lawrence, Alibis. 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
3: Amendment 4 on the August ballot hides some ugly facts. 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

Jelly Roll headed to the K very, very shortly, July 15th, along with Post Malone. 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

0: Thomas Rhett, A to Bad Life here on St. Joe's Q Country 92.7. Hope your Monday was good. If not, well, it's almost over. Billy Rich in for Travis Dodge as we count down what's left of your Monday workday. And get ready for a holiday weekend coming up, 4th of July, of course. So hopefully we've got some good plans there. Jason Aldean coming up next on St. Joe's Q Country 92.7.
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8: Scattered cloudiness and a gusty south wind moving our way for the wee hours of the morning. Our overnight low into the upper 70s. Heading throughout our Tuesday, looks like for Wednesday too, with wall-to-wall sunshine, highs are up right around 90 to 95. Stifling humidity though, giving us the heat index value ranging from 105 to 110. I'm meteorologist Jennifer Naramore.
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1: I'm Jim Ferris. As a reminder for the motorists out there, ramps from US 36 to I-229 are closed from now until tomorrow morning around 9:30. As sweltering weather swamps Q Country, local cooling shelters are open to help here in St. Joe. Cooling centers here include places like the St. Joe Public Library, the Salvation Army downtown, and Northwest Health Services' 3 locations. The United Way is also distributing fans at the following places: United Way on 5th Street, InterServe on King Hill Avenue, Northwest Community Services on 6th Street, and the Salvation Army on Massaney. A couple of businesses are closing on the Belt. The bowling alley and arcade, Belt Entertainment, had their final day yesterday. It had been with its current operators since 2018. Meanwhile, further north on the Belt, TNT's Tavern is set to close the bar tomorrow. It had been open for 10 years. For these stories and more, visit us on our website, stjosephpost.com.
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3: Scatter cloudiness and a gusty south wind moving our way for the wee hours of the morning. Our overnight low into the upper 70s. Heading throughout our Tuesday, looks like for Wednesday too, with wall-to-wall sunshine, highs are up right around 90 to 95. Stifling humidity, though, giving us the heat index value ranging from 105 to 110. I'm meteorologist Jennifer Naramore.
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0: Q Country.

Morgan Wallen, sand in my boots, crack it open, you're right home. You've survived another work day. Let's get you home safe and sound. Coming up this hour, Riley Green, also Josh Ross, Blake Shelton. Now, Tucker.

John Pardee with a little dirt on his boots. Got a little dirt on my boots as we speak. Make sure you download the Q Country app. Have us right there in the palm of your hand.

0: It's Justin Moore and Time's Ticking here on St. Joe's Q Country 92.7. Time is definitely ticking. If you would like to go see Luke Bryan live in concert at the Morton Amphitheater, just a few days away, a little over a week, July 9th, and you have the opportunity to win some tickets to that show, and all you have to do is get signed up. And you do that by going to the contest section of myqcountry.com.
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4: Scattered cloudiness and a gusty south wind moving our way for the wee hours of the morning. Our overnight low into the upper 70s. Heading throughout our Tuesday, looks like for Wednesday too, with wall-to-wall sunshine. Highs are up right around 90 to 95. Stifling humidity though, giving us the heat index value ranging from 105 to 110. I'm meteorologist Jennifer Naramore.
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0: Cash and Wrong Hearts here on St. Joe's Q Country 92.7. Billy Rich in for Travis Dodge. And getting you home after a long, hard day at the office on a Monday. And got good news for you. You've just survived the final Monday of June.
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4: Scattered cloudiness and a gusty south wind moving our way for the wee hours of the morning. Our overnight low into the upper 70s. Heading throughout our Tuesday, looks like for Wednesday too, with wall-to-wall sunshine. Highs are up right around 90 to 95. Stifling humidity, though, giving us the heat index value ranging from 105 to 110. I'm meteorologist Jennifer Naramore.
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Luke Bryan playing again, St. Joe's, Q Country 92.7 again, July 9th. He'll be at the Morton Amphitheater. You can go there and see him on us. 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

That's Jordan Davis here on St. Joe's Q-Country 92.7. It's Billy Rich in for Travis Dodge. On the way, Riley Green, Zach John King, Zach Topp, now Megan Maroney on Q-Country.

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Here's Dan and Shay.

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1: Say so. It's Dan and Shay here on St. Joe's Q Country 92.7 as we are gearing up for the Amelia Earhart Festival featuring Music on the Riverfront this year with Blackhawk and Lori Morgan. 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
9: Scattered cloudiness and a gusty south wind moving our way for the wee hours of the morning. Our overnight low into the upper 70s. Heading throughout our Tuesday, looks like for Wednesday too, with wall-to-wall sunshine. Highs are up right around 90 to 95. Stifling humidity, though, giving us the heat index value ranging from 105 to 110. I'm meteorologist Jennifer Naramore.
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0: Thomas Rhett. It goes like this as we move through what's left of our time together on this Monday. Billy Rich in for Travis Dodge. Here's Riley Green.
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0: Number one, back in summer of 1993, from their Outskirts of Town album, it is Sawyer Brown and Thank God for You. 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
1: What the heck?
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Zach Topp and I Never Lie here on St. Joe's Q Country 92.7 as we go to the other Zach. Here's Zach John King. Get the drinking.

0: A. Need You Now here on St. Joe's Q Country 92.7. Billy Rich in for Travis Dodge as we get ready to wind down our time together on this Monday. We will still get a couple more tunes together, including Vincent Mason, Dustin Lynch, next on your home for country, cash, and concerts. 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
1: Amendment 4 on the August ballot hides some ugly facts. 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
10: St. Joe Q Country Weather.
11: Scattered cloudiness and a gusty south wind moving our way for the wee hours of the morning. Our overnight low into the upper 70s. Heading throughout our Tuesday, looks like for Wednesday too, with wall-to-wall sunshine. Highs are up right around 90 to 95. Stifling humidity though, giving us the heat index value ranging from 105 to 110. I'm meteorologist Jennifer Naramore.
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